0: keeping it real, son.
1: That's right.
0: The shining star. 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

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These are the girls I love the most. 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